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1: Hey y'all, this is Destiny with Fascinating Floor Designs. I want to give a shout out to the North Side. What's up, Duval? And a shout out to the station, 106.5. Thank you for making it so easy to speak to my community.

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106.5. This is Soul on the Ball with Jeannie in the Morning, paying those bills. 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It's Shelby in the nighttime holding you down, fam. Welcome to it. How you feeling? How you doing, Night Riders? Check in with me. Let me know how you're holding up on the J-O-B. Don't forget that the Daddy-Daughter Dance is going down June 20th. That's Father's Day weekend. Yeah, just for you, Dad, and those who act as dads, uncles, brothers, cousins. We want to see you there with a special girl in your life, all right? 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So check it. The next time you're in Publix, leave your weapon in the car. Now, I know a lot of you saw, there was a lot of controversy surrounding it when Publix said that they were on the side of, you know, open carry, and they allowed people to open carry in their stores. Well, I guess they got a little pushback. They have since changed their minds, all right? They are no longer down with the open carry up in the grocery store. And I'm with that. Thank you, Publix, because there's no way my shopping could have been a pleasure with somebody standing next to me with a 9 or something large.

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9: I know somebody that got into an accident. 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I said, what, you went to law school, son? You ain't supposed to know. You supposed to call. Tell me what happened. He said he was on the expressway. He was speeding. I asked him how fast he was going. He told me he was going 65.

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0: 1065. This is Sola Duvall with DD in the Morning, paying your bills, giving you $1,000 weekdays, five times a day. That's Kalani with Folded. It's Shelby in the nighttime, and your next chance to get that money happens on Monday at 8 a.m. Would you really pay your bills, or are you going to go blow it? You're going to spin that. Spin that. That's a song, by the way. Spin That by, what's that girl name out of Miami? Young Miami. Duh, Young Miami. The song is so hood, but I kind of like it. But anyway, I digress. So what are you going to do with that $1,000? Are you really going to pay your bills? All right, don't answer me just yet. You got a little time to think about it. 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Can we talk about Michael Jackson and the numbers that he's doing? His biopic, Michael, is killing it right now. It broke records like the first weekend, but anywho, that has transferred to Spotify because Michael Jackson has surpassed 85 million monthly listeners on Spotify since the movie, the biopic released. 85 million monthly. That's a lot. And this is for the first time in his career. Due to the biopic. I'm not mad. Congratulations, man. Mike not even here and he's still running numbers. That's what's up. Just dynamic and amazing, man. I don't care what they say. Mike is always the GOAT, all right? Coming up next, got the 90s at 9 right here on Hot 106.5.
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5. 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

0: $1,000 weekdays, five times a day. It's y'all been a nighttime. Welcome to it, fam. Got you inside the 90s and 9. Take you back down memory lane. Don't forget that the daddy-daughter dance returns on June 20th, okay? I had a few DMs about that. 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Now listen, I understand, you know, love finds you. You know, you don't necessarily find it. It finds you, and it doesn't have an age limit. But sometimes we got to just stop certain things. Like, all right, talking about Shaquille O'Neal. Shaq is what, 50? Well, he's still kind of young. I take some of what I said back. But it was just revealed that Shaquille O'Neal and Kelly Farrell or Pharrell from The Real Housewives of Atlanta are expecting a baby. Who knew they were dating? They kept that a secret, but they just revealed that they are expecting a baby. I'm like, isn't Shaq somebody's granddaddy or close to being? And he just had another baby who just celebrated a birthday. Shaq is spitting them out. He's got the grown kids and the littles. I guess when you got money, you can do that. Who am I? Pay me no mind, all right? Coming back on the other side, got more 90s at 9 on deck right here in the Solo Duval. It's Hot 106.5.
1: 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Corrine Brown. Corrine Brown was born in Jacksonville, Florida on November 11, 1946 and graduated from Stanton High School. She was an educator before her political career, earning degrees from FAMU and the University of Florida. Brown was a member of the Florida State House of Representatives from 1983 to 1993. And in 1992, she was part of the first group of African-American lawmakers elected to serve in the U.S. House of Representatives from Florida since 1876. Corrine Brown was elected as a Democrat to Congress and served for 24 years, representing Florida's 3rd and later 5th districts. Her main focus in Congress was to improve the economy of Northern Florida by securing federal aid to her district. Brown led efforts that secured millions of dollars for our area, from the federal courthouse construction to bridge repair money and dozens of other initiatives, legislation for women, veterans, and for civil rights. Congresswoman Corrine Brown, you did that and so much more. Thank you. Historically Hot. Telling our stories from Hot 106.5, the soul of Duval.
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0: Power 106.5, it's a Soul of the Ball. Got you inside the 90s at 9. Shouts out to Janet Jackson, who will be 60, I believe, on the 16th of this month. She had a celebration in L.A., and her sister LaToya actually posted a picture of the two of them. Janet looks amazing. She doesn't look 60. LaToya looks, I don't know how old she is, but she's always looked like she's been nip, tucked, and pulled. But, yeah, she still has that same look. She looks good. She does look good. So, happy birthday to Janet. And, hey, LaToya. Looking good, girl. You're looking good. Don't forget that Dee Dee in the Morning is paying those bills 5 times a day, weekdays. And your next chance happens on Monday morning at 8 a.m. Lock in. 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

Get you ready for that R&B tour. That's right. Usher, Chris Brown, they are outside, and I plan to be there in somebody's city right here on Hot 106.5. This is Solo Duvall with DD in the Morning, paying you bills, giving you $1,000 weekdays, five times a day. 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

stars. 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

0: those bills, giving you $1,000 five times a day, weekdays. 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Welcome to it. 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How you feeling? How you doing? 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Now, family, listen, if you're trying to take your mom on a cruise for Mother's Day, I got to remind you, don't be surprised if it's not too late. Some of you might be on the way. But they're having elections in the Bahamas, and I guess during that time, they do not allow you to have alcohol off the cruise ship. So passengers who are cruising, once you get off, you cannot drink alcohol. Isn't that something? I didn't know that. You learn something new every day. I'm so happy I'm going a month from now because, baby, I would have been steaming hot, 38 hot. Just saying. Don't judge me. It's Hot 106.5.
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It's your Solo Duvall with DD in the morning, paying your bills, giving you $1,000 weekdays, five times a day. Now, if you want that money, would you really pay your bills? You ain't got an answer right now. You got a little time to think about it. Monday morning, 8 a.m. is your next chance to get to the bag, all right? It's Shelby in the nighttime. Keep it moving. Right here, the Solo Duvall is Hot 106.5.

0: 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That's going down Father's Day weekend. So if you're a dad or you act as a dad, you're an uncle, you're a brother, you know, a big brother, and you're doing your thing for that special girl in your life, we want to see you there. 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So check this out, family. If you owe child support, speaking of dads and moms, Mother's Day is Sunday. So this goes for ladies, too, because some women out there aren't doing right and they do pay child support. It's not as big as we others are, but yeah, women do pay child support. So the U.S. State Department announced that it will begin revoking passports for Americans who owe significant unpaid child support. Now, the policy will first target parents owing $100,000 or more. Damn, that means you ain't paid nothing. Affecting nearly 2,700 passport holders before expanding to anyone who owes more than $2,500 in unpaid child support under a federal law passed back in 1996. So they're going to start snatching those passports. No pay, no pass. Just saying. Keep it close. 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

0: 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This is Solo Duvall with DD in the Morning, paying your bills. My girl, Olivia Dean, the man I need. Hopefully you got the man you need, ladies. I got the man I need. Yes, indeed. Looking forward to celebrating Mother's Day this Sunday, and hopefully you are preparing and doing the same. So listen, fam, speaking of moms and dads, happy Mother's Day to my mom, Ella. Hey, Ella. Happy Mother's Day, Mom. Thank you so much for being my soundboard, my everything, basically. Thank you for being who you are. You were the perfect role model, and I hope my kids can appreciate me the way I appreciate you, and hopefully I can be half the mom that you were or are, because you're still doing it. Even when I call at crazy hours of the morning, she's like, why are you on my phone? It's not even 8 o'clock. Mama, wake up. I just want to chat. So shouts out to you. Shouts out to the moms out there. And happy Mother's Day to everybody celebrating, all right? So can we talk about the crazy man who stole Beyonce's songs, unreleased music from a car in Atlanta? Do you know that this fool turned down a plea deal and now he's going to trial and set to face up to 6 years in prison? He says he's ready for trial. Bruh, here's what I'm thinking, because there's no way I'm going to jail for stealing a catalog unknowingly from a car. It ain't that serious. And you know, they're going to throw the book at him simply because it was Beyonce's music. He's probably thinking Beyonce's going to come to court and something else is going to come out of this. Bruh, you going to jail just because it's Beyonce. He probably thinks Beyonce's going to show up and they're going to become friends. Because there is no way I'm taking the chances on getting 6 years for stealing some papers out of a car. Hell to the nah, not gonna do it.
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0: 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This is Sola Duvall with Dee Dee in the morning, paying those bills. What you gonna do with that $1,000? All right, your next chance happens on Monday, 8 a.m. It all goes down with Dee Dee and the crew. 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All right, I am up out of here. Enjoy your weekend. Happy Mother's Day to all the moms out there. Just be safe. Have fun with mom. Show your appreciation. Mama, I love you, and happy Mother's Day to you. All right, we'll talk again Monday, 7 o'clock. It all goes down right here on Hot 106.5. Be blessed. 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
5: 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Did you call somebody? He told me no. I asked him, why not? He told me he don't think he have a case. I said, what, you went to law school, son? You ain't supposed to know. You supposed to call. Tell me what happened. He said he was on the expressway. He was speeding. I asked him how fast he was going. He told me

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14: 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I said, what, you went to law school, son? You ain't supposed to know. You supposed to call. Tell me what happened. He said he was on the expressway. He was speeding. I asked him how fast he was going.

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0: 106.5, the soul of Duval. It's Dee Dee's Weekend Kickback. Trey G's here, also Jay Cruz, and comedian J.J. Williamson. Coming up, rapper Young Jeezy's going to join us, you guys. Plus, let me tell you something. For all my daters, we got to discuss first date icebreakers.
1: Ooh, that's a big one now. That's a big one.
0: Yep.
1: Because some people do not know how to have conversations on them first days. It can get really awkward.
0: All right, but up next, guess what, everybody? We got the Mad Minute Prank Call. You're checking out Dee Dee's Weekend Kickback.
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0: 106.5, the soul of Duval. Good morning, Jacksonville. I hope the West Side, Murray Hill, Rail Yard District, and Brooklyn are off to a smooth start today.
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0: So Barbara hit us up, and you said you're going to make somebody mad. Who are you going to make mad?
3: I want to make my daughter Shamika mad.
0: Oh, your daughter. What are you going to tell her?
3: I'm going to tell her that my granddaughter, I went to the school to pay her rest of her senior dues.
0: Mm-hmm.
3: And the lady told me that she won't be able to walk across the stage. They said that she owed more senior dues than what she's saying she did.
0: Okay. All right. All right.
4: Hello?
3: Shamika.
4: Yeah.
3: I decided to come up to the school to pay the rest of any senior fees. So I get in the office, and this lady, Miss Martinez, tells me that Nene owes more than $51.04. But I'm going to let you talk to them so I can go ahead on and pay this so she can walk across. So they're saying she can't walk. So here she go right here.
5: Hello?
4: Yes.
5: Who am I speaking with?
4: This is Shamika.
5: Okay, well, we have a problem because your daughter owes $211.50. Now what she's saying, that's very stupid that you don't want to pay, and it sounds like your daughter is a liar.
4: Okay, first of all, you don't use the word stupid.
5: Look, when I said stupid, I meant estúpida, like it's in Espanol. Okay, extra stupid.
4: Okay, look, this is some bullshit.
5: Excuse me, you have a problem with me saying it's stupid, but then you're gonna say bullshit? Really? You gonna cuss at me? First of all, I'm trying to help you find a resolution to the problema, okay? It's not me.
4: Stop your motherfucking ass, bitch.
5: You keep talking to me like that, and I'm gonna raise the fees. Your daughter's gonna owe $500. Don't play with me.
4: I'm gonna beat your ass, stupid, when I get up there. My daughter don't have no lunch fees.
5: Are you even speaking English? I can understand you. Your English is terrible.
4: What? English is terrible.
5: Oh my goodness, I've never had to deal with such a ghetto parent.
4: I'm gonna get in my car. By the time I finish with you, you gonna give me a damn cap and gown. By the time I finish with you, my mama gonna have a cap and gown. I'ma have a cap and gown. My daughter is gonna have a cap and gown. Oh, she will graduate.
0: Oh, Shamika. Shamika.
4: What?
0: Are you on the Mad Minute?
3: Cap and gown,
0: I know that's right. I love it. Y'all give it up for Barbara and Shamika.
1: Yeah. Get in on the fun and prank call someone you know. 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

0: Hot 106.5, the soul of Duval. Happy morning, downtown and San Marco. Wishing you a productive and positive day ahead. And I'm here with Jay Cruz, also Trey G, and comedian J.J. Williamson.
1: It's the beginning
0: of the month, and we love when it's this time of the month, because...
1: Absolutely.
0: We get a chance to talk to this woman. Yes, astrologist and psychic Kim Allen is here. Hey, Kim.
2: Happy month of May.
0: All right, so let me tell you something. Kim, right now, I'm going to jump off for all of us here on the show. The month of May has already kicked off to something real interesting for us here at this radio station and this show.
1: Yeah.
0: I need to know, what is in the future for this entire show right here?
1: Mm-hmm.
2: Okay, so, you know, the first day of May, we had a full moon.
0: Uh-oh.
2: And the full moon was in the sign of Scorpio, and it is sort of like revealed some hidden things.
0: Mm-hmm.
2: So you got...
0: There was some hidden things exposed to us.
1: Putting it lightly.
2: So you got the sign of Capricorn. Capricorn represents structure, so I don't know if the structure of the show is going to be changed. Mm. But you also got Venus. Venus represents, you know, more money, more attraction. So there may be more attraction, more money, more resources based on a new type of structure.
0: Mm. Okay.
1: So you mean like a new type of corporate structure. Is that what you're saying, Kim?
2: Corporate structure, or the way the show is structured, but Venus is there, so Venus is going to bring more of something pleasant.
0: More of something pleasant?
1: More of something. Mm.
2: Yes.
1: Okay, that soothes me a little bit.
0: Yeah, that does. All right. That sounds good to us.
1: Well, Kim, I guess can we target one specific sign? How about that? Cancers. What do you see in the sign in the house of Cancers right now? July Cancer.
2: So, let me tell you something. Cancer, you got Jupiter and you got Venus. This is a good luck month for you.
1: Come on.
2: So the things should be opening for you. I do have to tell you, you do have to be careful, because there's a lot of weird things going on in your houses of love. So, you know, you got to be careful with people coming back. You got to be careful with stalkers. People want to know you, attracting several types of individuals in your life. So just be careful where you go and pick your company carefully.
1: Thank you.
3: Thank you.
4: Now get some bump under the tape.
0: He was slinking. What he was singing at
4: it. Man.
0: Okay, Kim, I'm a Capricorn. What do you see for Capricorns this month?
2: So Capricorns are going to be about taking care of themselves, peace of mind, taking care of your health, making sure you are well. You're also going to find out some different things. Mm. There's going to be some secrets about your friendships leaking out, and you're going to be looking at that person and saying, you know, I did not know that about you. So you are going to be reevaluating your inner circle and your friendships.
0: Damn, wow. I just did that a couple of years ago. I got to do it again.
1: A couple years.
0: Yeah.
1: Damn, buddy.
0: I did.
1: It's about time.
0: I got to reevaluate the last of the three I got left around me. I had to separate from a few of them. I was like, you treacherous old traitor.
4: We can tell who go get checkups.
1: Right.
4: Now, Kim, you know, I'm a comedian. I'm a Virgo, man. I'm a special coming out soon. What is it looking like for this fellow Virgo right here?
2: So for Virgos, there is so much energy in your house of career. All your planets, a lot of your planets is in your house of career, which means things are expanding. So, you know, it is about making career moves. There is also going to be some people are going to tell you stuff. People are going to walk up and just start telling you stuff you didn't know. So the communication is going to be very strong, but it's about your career and your intuition. Listen, Virgo, your intuition is going to be off the hook. Pay attention.
1: Mm. Wow. Mm.
0: I love me some Virgos, too.
4: Yeah, that's why you look at me like that.
0: Uh-oh.
4: I knew it.
0: All right, Jay Cruz.
3: All right, so I'm a Libra standing here tall, the best of them all. And my mom is coming to visit just for a short period because we are moving her. How's all this going to work out for me and my mom's and the rest of the family?
2: So interesting. For Libras, you have all this stuff in your house. So family. It's about family. It's about home. It's about making your home situation more comfortable. And I'm going to tell you something. You are going to treat your mother like a queen. Mm. She is going to be treated like a queen. Yeah. And this is going to be a good move for family events, family outings, and doing something with your family group. And it's going to be absolutely loving. It's going to be a lot of love your family situation this month.
3: You hitting that. Baby Luna talks about my mom all the time. She can't wait for her to visit.
0: Wait, I thought Baby Luna talked about me too.
3: I stopped that.
1: Jealous.
3: I told her, I was like, you want these toys? You better stop talking about dating.
0: Okay. Here's the deal. We got psychic astrologist Kim Allen on with us. And so is there something that you're concerned about? We are in our fifth month of the year. Mm. Right? And you're wondering how the rest of your year is going to look, maybe the rest of your month. If you're curious about that right now, you can call and talk to Kim as well. Here's the number, 833-TALK-TO-DEE-DEE.
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0: Oh my God, that's my jam. Usher with Dee Dee in the morning. Hot 106.5, the soul of Duval. Dee Dee's Weekend Kickback, JJ Williamson, Jay Cruz, Trey G. All right, so listen, coming up, you guys, coming up, we got some extra cash with the $1,000 mini game. That's on the way.
1: Let it
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0: 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There you go.
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0: Two P's. All right, coming up later, you guys, check this out. 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
1: All right, we're all here and we're talking with psychic astrologist Kim Allen.
2: Hey.
1: All right, so you're trying to figure out what your May is going to look like, right? Here we are at the beginning of the month. You may be looking for a new job. Maybe you're trying to buy a new house. Maybe you're trying to break up with somebody. Maybe you're going to find love.
2: Yeah.
1: It's something like that. I know you're trying to figure it all out. Well, listen, I think this is Erica. Erica, you are on with psychic astrologist Kim Allen. Give her your zodiac sign and what's your question?
3: So I'm a Virgo, and I just wanted to know what the next few months look like for me as far as, like, my love life and my career path.
4: Okay, so work life for Virgo right now is really good. If there's something that you want to do, go ahead and do it. You got a lot of momentum. In fact, your ruler is in your career sector, which means you got a lot of thoughts, a lot of idea. The idea of going back to school or doing some sort of retraining may be something that you've been wanting to do. But I'm going to tell you, now listen to this. Next year is your money year, Virgo. Mm. You got to make the most of this year as you prepare for that money year. So if you need to get a new career path, this is the time to start doing it so you can go ahead and make that money.
3: Okay, thank you.
1: Thank you very much. All right, I think this is Nene. Hey, Nene, you are on with psychic astrologist Kim Allen. Give her your zodiac sign and what's your question?
3: I'm a Capricorn, and my question is for the psychic that... what am I missing right now in my life, mentally, physically, spiritually, that things aren't aligning, aren't working out for me?
4: You have to start working on yourself and doing a deep dive into your soul and do some deep cleaning. Right now, you are in a period of restructuring yourself. There may be some habits, some people around you, some things that you need to change for the better, and you have the willpower to do it. I am going to say that there's a lot of stuff going on with finding satisfactory work, things that make you feel fulfilled. But you got to work on yourself first and attract those things into your life.

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3: It's Taurus, and I just wanted to see what the month of May was showing.
4: Okay, so Tauruses are doing so much better. The reason is Uranus is out of your sun sign. Oh, my God. You can finally sit back and relax and not feel so nervous. There's going to be a lot of things happening with love, a lot of secrets coming out about your love life, or people trying to get back in your love life. So for you, you can settle down, figure out what you want, don't be so nervous, and keep your eye on the people in your life or trying to come into your life for the purpose of romance.
3: Okay.
5: All right. All right. Thank you very much for your call. All right. So here's the deal. We got psychic astrologist Kim Allen with us all morning long. So if you would like to talk to her right now, you better call. You better hurry up. Well, I won't say all morning long. We got about another break or so with her. So here's the deal. You better hit the phones right now if you want to talk to psychic astrologist Kim Allen. Here's the number, 833-TALK-TO-DEEDEE.
6: That's 833-825-5233.

0: 106.5, the soul of Duval. Good morning to everyone crossing the Dames Point Bridge. Drive safe and have a great start to your day. We got psychic astrologist Kim Allen with us this morning. All right, so we've been all trying to figure out what's going on and everything else. I think, Trey, what do we find out about you? You need to be careful when you're going on a trip, right?
1: Yeah, need to be careful going on a trip. Also got some things happening in the sector of love.
0: Yep.
1: But I got some battles I'm going to win as well, though.
0: Yeah, what about you, JJ?
2: Things are going to be looking amazing for my career and life.
0: All right. And then, Cruz, what about you? What did you find out?
3: My mama's going to be coming. It's going to be a great time.
0: I thought you were going to say another baby's on the way. All right. Hey, here's the deal. You want to talk to psychic astrologist Kim Allen, you can right now. As a matter of fact, hi, good morning. Is this Day?
4: Yes.
0: All right. So, Day, what is your zodiac sign and your question for psychic astrologist Kim Allen?
4: My zodiac sign is a Gemini, and my question is, me and my husband recently just purchased a box truck. So I was just basically trying to see, was this a good investment for us? Will we be able to make any money off of it? Do we need to sell the box truck?
5: No, you got to make some money off that. What sign is your husband?
4: He's a Virgo.
2: Okay. Hey.
5: So what is going on? Your life is changing, Gemini. Do you feel it? There is a surge of innovation in your life. You want freedom. You want something different. You were propelled to do this. Venus is in your money's house right now, and it's going to make some money. And with Virgos right now are doing like things to expand their career. So I think that you should go ahead, try the bus truck for about 6 months. Let's see what happens. But y'all are definitely going to be making some money.
2: Ooh,
1: right on. Mm.
0: Ooh. All right, Day.
2: Hey.
0: Congrats on that. Thank you. Thank you so much for your call. Here is Candy. Hey, Candy, you're on with psychic astrologist Kim Allen. So give her your zodiac sign. And what is your question?
4: Hi, good morning. I'm a Taurus as well. And this year has been rough. And so I'm just trying to see if it's going to be better or are there any changes I need to make?
5: Your birthday was May 1st?
4: May 12th.
5: Oh, May 12th. Okay, Taurus. Okay, so like I said, Uranus is out of your sun sign. Thank God for that. That is going to be wonderful.
4: Ma'am.
5: Right now, you know what your money, your focus is on income. Opening another strain of income. You want more money. Things have been, like, strange for you. Money been slipping through your hands. You're trying to figure out what's going on and how can I make it better. So right now, your focus is on getting a better job, a second job, starting a part-time business, getting some more hours, but maintaining greater income so you can hold on to.
4: Gotcha. Thank you. Mm-hmm. I'm going to get to work on that. I appreciate you.
0: Oh, all right. Thank you very much for your call, and we appreciate you listening, all right? Is this Kiana?
6: Yes, ma'am. I'm a Leo, and I just want to see what May has to offer for me.
0: Mm.
5: So you want to focus on your home, getting your home in order. Did you recently go through something? Either you were decluttering things or people. There's something about your home that you need to make more comfortable, make more suitable for yourself. The other thing is that you are definitely going to start working on your romance. So if you're in a relationship and it's static, you're going to be doing some things to spice stuff up. But this is a great time for Leo. Things open for you. You want something better. You're not going to have any hesitation to make changes, but that first change may be around your home.
6: Okay, thank you.
0: All right, you're all right? Is that what you wanted to hear?
3: Come on.
0: Kiana?
6: Yes, ma'am.
0: Okay.
6: Yes, yes.
0: All right. Thank you very much for your call. We appreciate it. Okay. All right. Hey, listen, Kim, if someone is listening, I always say this, right? Because by the way, I want everybody to know that in between songs, Kim gave us some readings with her cards.
2: Yes. Yes. Mm-hmm.
0: Yep. Yep. Hey, yeah. Kim, can we try this one more time? Let's see what happens with me. Use the cards on me right now while we're live on the air. I'm a Capricorn, January 14th.
5: Let me say about Capricorns. Capricorns, you know, it's about, first of all, taking care of yourself. You've been taking care of other people. Mm-hmm. And now the focus is definitely on you. Mm. But let me just see in general what is going on in Capricorn. So you're going to hear those cards. Here we go.
0: All right.
5: Let's see what's coming up here.
0: Mm-hmm.
5: You got the Wheel of Fortune. There's some good luck coming your way. Something's going to open, expand.
0: Uh-huh.
5: Something's going to be better for you.
0: Okay.
5: Also, there are going to be some other new projects coming your way. I don't know if you were thinking about doing something different, doing something better, opening something up.
0: Uh-huh.
5: But there's something coming your way. I know one thing, you are no joke. You fight for what you want. You know, people just not going to take nothing from you. So, you know, you got to go up against that goat. You a goat, girl. Okay?
0: All right.
5: One thing you got, Empress card. Empress card is the card of abundance. It is ruled by Venus. Venus rules money. Mm. So there's going to be some other monies coming into your life, which is wonderful. Let me give you one more card.
0: Okay.
5: Oh, decision making. You're going to make some serious decisions about what is going to happen. So it's not like things going to happen to you. You're going to make a decision about what's going to happen to you. Can't nobody just give you something, do something to you. Come on. You want to take charge.
0: That's what I'm talking about, Kim. I needed to hear that one.
1: Take charge.
0: Make decisions. Okay. Yeah. The decision. I feel like I'm LeBron James when she said
2: decision.
0: It, right?
2: Yeah.
0: Yeah, remember that? All right. Hey, Kim, if somebody is listening right now, they want to find you, they're scared to talk live on the radio, how do they reach you?
5: They can contact me at KimAllen.com. That is KimAllen.com.
0: I love it when this woman is on. Every month we get a chance to talk to her to find out what's going on for the month. We love it. May's going to be interesting, everybody. Yep. You all got to clap it up for psychic astrologist Kim Allen.
2: All right.

0: Hot 106.5, the soul of Duval. Good morning across the river. The Dames Point and Matthews Bridges are waking up with the city. It's Dee Dee's Weekend Kickback. All righty. Trey G, I see you. He's over there. Yeah, also, yeah. Jay Cruz and comedian J.J. Williamson. Yeah, yeah. Coming up later, if you're out there, I don't know what that was.
1: I don't either. I started looking behind me. I didn't know if that was a squirrel mixed with a little moose or something.
0: I'm not a mouse.
1: A mouse, yeah. Baby
0: coming up later, if you're out there in these streets, we're going to help you out. We got some first date icebreakers. Those are on the way. Plus, get ready to broke off. Get ready to get broke off, I should say, with that $1,000 bidding game. I can talk.
1: Yeah.
0: Now,
1: yeah.
0: Broke off. All right, you're right. Hey, all of this is only a song away. You're checking out Dee Dee's Weekend Kickback.
2: 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Hey, it's your Soul School Sunday professor, Sean Knight, right here on Hot 106.5. 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
1: We're going to play our $1,000 minute game. We have cash we want to give you. Get ready. Stand by, because we do have us a contestant. Her name is Nakia. I think I see her. Hey, guys, anybody in here wear slippers? Anybody in here buy slippers? Slippers. Guess what they said. Americans spend $1 billion a year on slippers.
2: Damn. A billion?
1: A billion. Oh, do y'all have slippers? You just have slides.
2: Yeah, I was about to say.
1: I was going to say, Trey ain't got no slippers.
2: I ain't got no slippers.
1: I don't see you having that.
2: It's just funny to even think like, oh, I got some slippers. I ain't got no slippers.
3: Yeah, I got slippers.
1: You got slippers? I bet you Cruz has slippers.
4: I have both. But yeah, I don't do the slippers as much. The tongs or whatever, they go between your toes. I like more like a...
1: A flip
4: like
1: flop?
4: A sandal almost, yeah.
1: Okay, wait, so which one is it? You have a flip-flop slide or slippers?
4: We have variety in my house. You know, we got all types of people in
1: yeah,
4: there.
1: Yeah, but so what do you have?
4: Crocs.
1: Okay. All I'm right, and you have real slippers?
2: Yes.
1: You have real slippers. Furry, feathery, flip slippers.
2: Well, they're furry, and they are Duke Blue Devils.
1: That's right. You've worn them to work.
2: I wore them to work, remember? Yeah.
1: Ain't nothing like wearing your slippers out of the house to work. Yeah. That's JJ. All right, let's get into it.
5: Get it done in 60 seconds.
6: 60 seconds.
5: A minute to win it with the $1,000 minute game.
1: I don't have any slippers. My husband has them. My mom bought my husband some slippers 2 years ago for Christmas, and he'll say it to me, give me my old man slippers. He'll say, where are my old man slippers at?
2: Do you just walk around the house in your socks?
1: I walk around barefoot a lot.
2: Lying to me.
1: I love walking around barefoot.
2: That's why you walk like this. Y'all, you walk hard.
1: I walk hard. Y'all notice here at the studio, I have to take my shoes off. I like my feet.
2: Yeah. So you don't have no socks or nothing?
1: Yeah, I just walk barefoot, or I'll put on some slides.
2: Feet be dirty.
3: Yeah. But guess what? It'll take but one loose safety pin to be on the floor. Guarantee an old tack.
2: Yeah, your bed gritty? You got a gritty bed?
1: No. I take a shower before I get into bed.
2: That's so crazy.
1: But not all the time.
2: That's so crazy.
1: Every now and then. Every now and then. I'd be tired as hell.
2: She got a little sand pit in her bed.
3: For real.
1: Okay. All right. Hey, good morning. Hi. Who's this?
7: Yes, Nakia.
1: Oh, hey, Nakia. How you
3: Nakia.
1: Doing?
3: Nakia.
7: Oh, great.
1: Yeah?
2: Nakia, where does that name come from?
7: Well, my mom got it from a television show back in the day. It was like, man, but you could, N-A-K-I-A, it's on YouTube. Yeah.
2: Oh, okay. I'm going to have to look that one up.
1: Go
2: Nakia.
1: Ahead. Shouts out to mama. Mama's yeah, like, means, I like that name. Huh?
7: Yeah, it means loyal and pure, so like that as well, you know?
1: Loyal
7: did my little
1: pure.
7: Research.
2: Okay.
1: Yeah. Right.
2: It's a girl out there listening
7: and
2: to you.
7: And it's a man's name. It's a man's name who actually did it, you know what I'm saying? For
1: yeah.
7: real.
1: Nice.
7: Yeah.
2: Nakia,
7: nice.
2: It's a woman out there listening to your voice right now, like, he sure ain't loyal because he cheated on me that one time.
7: I'm a good Libra, though, for real. We loyal.
3: Libra.
2: All right.
1: We'll Libras. All right, well, listen, Nakia, we're going to spin the wheel, and good luck. Here we go.
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3: Hey, we got a little extra dub, man, to add on, man. But you know what? I don't think he's going to need it. I feel like he's going to get this $1,000, Nakia. You ready?
7: Uh-huh. Oh, most definitely.
3: Now, look, if you don't know the answer, please say pass. If we have time, trust me, we're going to come back to it. Let's get this early morning money. Here we go. What's your favorite morning drink?
7: Orange juice.
3: Are you team cereal or oatmeal?
7: Cereal.
3: How many minutes in a quarter hour?
7: Wait a minute, four?
3: Nah.
7: Oh, in a quarter hour, 15.
3: There you go. Which airline company recently shut down?
7: Spirit.
3: Sad. Which food chain has the slogan, have it your way?
7: What food chain? Burger King?
3: Come on now. Tia and Tamara Mari starred in which 90s sitcom?
7: Oh, man, it's been so long, man. The twins, God, dog, I'm passing on that.
3: All right, what was the fifth question I asked you, number five?
7: About spirit?
3: Uh-uh. All right, who on the morning show is a partaker of weed?
7: Oh, man, you.
3: You damn right. What does PSA stand for? PSA.
7: PSA, public service announcement.
3: There you go. Spell the word casualty.
7: C-A-S-U.
3: A-L-I-T-Y. Tia and Tamara. Yeah.
1: Oh, man.
3: Good job, though, dude.
1: Yeah, 7
3: great
1: out of 10.
3: Job.
1: Here's what you missed. You missed this one. Tia and Tamara, they starred in what 90s sitcom? Sister, Sister. What was the fifth question that JJ asked? It was, which food chain has the slogan, have it your way? And casualty is C-A-S-U-A-L-T-Y. All right? So you got 7 out of 10. You're going to get $10 every quick dance. We added up to $70, but you also spun that wheel. Got an extra $20. $90 coming to you, all right?

0: 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Good morning to Arlington, Southside, and Mandarin. Hope your commute is easy and your coffee is strong. It's Dee Dee's Weekend Kickback. Jay Cruz, comedian, hey. JJ Williams, and Trey G. Coming up in the next hour, guys, get ready. The snowman himself, rapper Young Jeezy, will be in the building.
1: Come on, man. You can't beat that.
0: Does he still go by Young?
1: No, just Jeezy.
0: All right. Well, Jeezy's going to be in the building. It happens in minutes. You're checking out Dee Dee's Weekend Kickback. 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

0: 5, the soul of Duval. 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My name is Sean Knight, guest star for JoJo on this Mother's Day weekend. 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Send your Mother's Day greetings as we get ready for October London tomorrow over at the Jacksonville Center for the Performing Arts. And I had a chance to talk to October London earlier in the week. We'll play that interview also. Veronica Brown was our grand prize winner. She won tickets to go see October London and have dinner at Firebird's Wood-Fired Grill. If you missed that conversation, I have that for you as well with more of your 90s favorites from In Vogue and Rome. 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
1: 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Eartha M.M. White. Eartha Mary Magdalene White was born on November 8, 1876 in Jacksonville. In 1893, White graduated from Stanton School and moved to New York City and became a lyric soprano, where she sang under the direction of another Jacksonville native, J. Rosamond Johnson. Eartha White performed and traveled throughout the United States and Europe. In 1896, she returned home, where she became a teacher, advocated for job equality with A. Philip Randolph, established an orphanage for African-American children, a nursery for children of working mothers, and a nursing home for elderly African-Americans, and the Clara White Mission for the Indigent, named after her mother. Today, the Clara White Mission is still serving those who are homeless and in need. An American vocalist, educator, administrator, activist, and humanitarian, Eartha White died at the age of 97 on January 18, 1974. Historically Hot, telling our stories from Hot 106.5, the soul of Duval.
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0: You're inside the 90s at 9. My name is Sean Knight, guest star for JoJo. And remember, your chance to win $1,000 five times a day starts at 8 a.m. on Monday with DD Pays Your Bills. It's Mother's Day weekend. Happy Mother's Day to all the moms in Duval and surrounding areas. I hope your weekend is filled with love from your loved ones. And remember, tomorrow, it is all about October London. Layla Hathaway and Eric Benet, they're going to be at the Jacksonville Center for the Performing Arts. Is going to be a complete vibe. And also, don't forget, on Thursday, it is our Lose Weight for a Healthier You Dinner and Forum. 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Coming up inside at 10 o'clock, Sam Smith and Mary J. and Drew Hill. 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
1: 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I should do this for a living.
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May you both rest in peace, all right? Veronica Brown, she was our grand prize winner to see October London and have dinner on us. We'll talk to her next on Hot 106.5. Sure.

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0: 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And on yesterday, I had a chance to have a conversation with Veronica Brown. She was our grand prize winner to go check out October London on tomorrow and have dinner on us from Firebird's Wood Fired Grill. Here's our conversation from yesterday.
1: Hello?
0: Hello, is Veronica Brown available?
1: Speaking.
0: Hi, Veronica. How are you?
1: Good.
0: I guess I should tell you who is this on the phone, right?
1: Yeah, that would help.
0: This is Sean Knight from Hot 106.5. Oh, my God. Oh, my God.
1: Yeah.
0: Oh, my God. So you sent me an email and you was telling me how sweet your mom is, right?
1: I did.
0: Tell me a little bit about your mom.
1: She's the most unselfish, giving person that I know. And even now, she gives more than she receives, but and never asks for anything in return, ever.
0: Really?
1: Yeah. And I mimic my life after her, but she's so deserving. She's always been deserving.
0: That is so sweet. How many brothers and sisters do you have?
1: Just one brother, and he's down south, and me. And I'm here in Denver.
0: Oh, okay. So you know your brother's going to be jealous when your mom tells him that you're the favorite child because she's going to see October London.
1: I can't scream in a barbershop. Are you serious?
0: Congratulations.
1: Thank you so much.
0: All right, so Veronica.
1: Yes.
0: You and mom are going to have a nice dinner at Firebird's Wood Fire Grill. And then once all that is said and done, you and mom are going to go hang out at the Jacksonville Center for the Performing Arts to see October London, Layla Hathaway, and Eric Benet.
1: Oh, wow.
0: Look, Veronica, I got to get some information from you. On behalf of Firebird's Wood Fire Grill and Hot 106.5, happy Mother's Day.
1: The soul of Duval. Thank you so much. Everyone have a happy Mother's Day. You made it wonderful. Thank you.
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1: 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I hope all the moms in Duval and surrounding areas are filled with a lot of love and appreciation this Mother's Day weekend. My name is Sean Knight, guest star for my big sister JoJo. And look, not only is it Mother's Day weekend, we were showing love all week to nurses and teachers because it's Nurse Appreciation Week and Teacher Appreciation Week. And you can actually get some specials and check out the Jumbo Shrimp. 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And while you're doing that, inside your 11 o'clock, Tony Braxton, Olivia Dean. I like that one. It's called Man I Need, right here on Hot 106.5, the soul of Duval.
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0: Y-1065, the soul of Duval, DD in the morning, pays your bills 5 times a day, weekdays. 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On this Mother's Day weekend, happy Mother's Day to all the moms in Duval and surrounding areas. 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And remember, October London, Layla Hathaway and Eric Benet will be at the Jacksonville Center for the Performing Arts on tomorrow. 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
1: Attorney Abbott said, I called my mom. I said, I ain't talking about your mom. Did you call somebody? He told me no. I asked him why not. He told me he don't think he have a case. I said, what, you went to law school, son? You ain't supposed to know. You supposed to call. Tell me what happened. He said he was on the expressway. He was speeding. I asked him how fast he was going. He told me

0: 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Bueller?
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0: 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Of course, you know they are coming to town on May 31st at Vistar Veterans Memorial Arena, and tickets are available now at all Ticketmaster outlets. Fantasia, Mary J., and Jill Scott with that latest, it's called Pressure, all in the way, right here on your Saturday with me, Sean Knight, guest star for JoJo on Hot 106.5.
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Get your praise on with Wanda P for Sunday Inspiration. 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Shawn Knight guest starring for JoJo on his Mother's Day weekend. Happy Mother's Day from Hot 106.5.

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Do y'all remember on that episode of Martin Dirty Outtakes, Martin kept yelling, gotta get your groove on. 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
1: 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Had a chance to catch up with them this week. I'll play that interview for you inside 1 o'clock with music on the way from Tevin Campbell right here on Hot 106.5.
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night guest star for JoJo on Hot 106.5. And earlier this week, I caught up with October London, who's going to be in town tomorrow at the Jacksonville Center for the Performing Arts. 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

0: We're celebrating Mother's Day this weekend on Hubble 65. The Soul of Duval, DD in the morning, paying your bills five times a day, weekdays. Your chance happens Monday morning at 8 a.m. And this week, I had a chance to catch up with October London. He's going to be in town tomorrow with Eric Benet and Layla Hathaway at the Jacksonville Center for the Performing Arts. Here's our conversation. Ladies and gentlemen, on the phone, I present to you Mr. October London. What's up, fam?
1: What's up, man? How you doing?
0: Man, it's all good. Appreciate you taking time to talk to us as you get ready to come to Jacksonville for the big Mother's Day show with Eric Benet and Layla Hathaway. Like, it's going to be a vibe.
1: Yeah, man. It's going to be a vibe, man. I love Layla, man, and Eric's big bro. So, for sure, man. I'm excited.
0: Man, so I am really impressed by you because before music opened the door, you were close to settling into life as a commercial truck driver?
1: Yeah, I was. And now I'm about to own a truck driving company and tour bus company. So, you know, it kind of spun back around. But, yeah, I was going to graduate truck driving school before Snoop snatched me up. So it was good timing.
0: Man, that's what's up. First of all, congratulations, man.
1: Thank you.
0: How different do you think your life would look today if it had not been the road you stayed on?
1: I still would be, you know, as far as the, you know, difference of just, you know, looking at, you know, what I could have been and all that. I think I'd still be, you know, the family man that I am now. I just would be on the road. I mean, I'm already on the road a lot, but it'd just be a little different, man. You know, I'd still probably be, you know, singing in the truck, but it wouldn't be singing in front of thousands of people every night. So
0: right.
1: I think it would have looked, you know, a little different, but not too much, man. You know, I'm still a family man at heart, you know, and you know, I got my son and you know, I'd just be even more of a dad, you know, like I'm always gone right now, but you know, when I'm home, I'm taking him to school. I got to pick him up today, you know, in a couple hours. So, you know, I'd still be doing that.
0: You know, Mother's Day is this weekend, so it'll be fitting if we go ahead and show mom some love. So go ahead and give your mom some flowers.
1: Oh, absolutely. I want to tell my mom I love her very much, and I give her flowers. I try to give them to them every day, you know. So, you know, I was just with her the other day, and she, you know, she whipped up some fried green tomatoes for me.
0: And
1: you know, she's always, and greens, man. She knows I love fried green tomatoes, and I love greens. So, you know, she's always got my back, and we talked about it yesterday. She was, you know, worried about other people being all up in my business. She was like, don't make me cut them, you know? So, you know,
0: yeah, you
1: mom carried that switchblade. She'd be ready to go.
0: Oh, no.
1: She'll hurt somebody about her baby.
0: Yeah, my mama the same way. My mom is the same way. October London, my friend, my brother. I appreciate your time, man. It's gonna be fun on Sunday.
1: Absolutely, man. Look forward to it.
0: Hey, October, before you go, man, tell everybody in Duval and surrounding areas what station you rocking with.
1: Yo, what's up, everybody? It's October London, but you already know, man. It's Hot 106.5, the Soul of Duval.
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Our guest star of JoJo on Hot 106.5, the soul of Duval. And yesterday I had a chance to catch up with WWE superstars Nia Jax and Lash Legend. 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

0: Old School R&B. Hang out with me for Soul School Sunday. I will put on my professor's hat and we'll catch an entire vibe with all the old school favorites from back in the day on Hot 106.5, the soul of Duval. And as an added treat, I have my three R&B aunties, Patti LaBelle, Chaka Khan, and Stephanie Mills. They will be calling in as we celebrate Mother's Day. And of course, the four queens will be in town on May 31st. Tickets are available at all Ticketmaster outlets. And yesterday, had a fun time hanging out with WWE superstars Nia Jax and Lash Legends. They are known as the Irresistible Forces. And I'm a huge wrestling fan. So my grandfather took me and my cousin. We used to go watch wrestling back in the day in Chicago at the Rosemont Horizon. It's called the Allstate Arena now. But SmackDown was here in Duval last night at ViStar Veterans Memorial Arena. And I know today they will be in Tampa at Benchmark International Arena. And so Nia Jax is cousins with The Rock and Roman Reigns, and Lash Legend is dating Trick Williams. So I was asking them, what were their predictions in regards to Roman Reigns' match with Jacob Fatu and Trick Williams' match with Sami Zayn?
1: Well, I would say my prediction for the family feud that we have, Jacob is such a crazy good talent, but yeah, I do think the OTC might be coming out on top.
2: Ooh. Yeah. I would definitely agree with that. And then, of course, Tricky's going to retain.
1: Well, duh.
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0: 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And I am definitely going to check out Backlash tonight as we get ready for Mother's Day. My homegirl, Toni Moore, is up next. You say her name backwards, you get more Toni on your Saturday. And later on after her, it is my homeboys, DJ Reggie V's and DJ Millennium for Club Hot 106.5. 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My name is Sean Knight, and I'm guest star for JoJo. And this is Hot 106.5, the soul of Duval. Y'all take care.

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0: 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Yep, she's going to do it again on Monday at 8 a.m. Duval, what up, though? 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

0: It's Hot 106.5, Joel Duvall. 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Putting a grand in your hand, okay? She's going to do it five times a day, 8 o'clock, 10 o'clock, noon, then 2 p.m., and then 5 p.m., okay? So make sure you are ready. If you have not downloaded the app already, you need to do so. Yep, right now. And also because it is an app keyword winning weekend, okay? So what's up for grabs? Chris Brown Usher tickets. You know they're going to be in Tampa, and we're trying to send you, all right? So make sure you have the app, because when you hear the keywords, you are going to need to send those keywords back on the app for your chance to win those tickets, okay? Don't say I didn't warn you. Hey, listen, big win for Cardi B's baby daddy this week. If you missed it, I'm going to get you caught up on Hot 106.5.
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Come if you're already on it. An exercise trainer with realistic routines.

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0: It's Hot 106.5, the show with Duval and Tony Moore. Giving you the biggest stories of the week, and today, Cardi B's baby daddy got a major win in court this week. You know that he was being sued by a former chef who accused him of assault.
1: Madam Forelady, has your jury agreed upon a verdict?
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1: On count one, strangulation or suffocation, what is your verdict? Guilty or not guilty?
2: Not guilty.
0: Man, that girl was lying her butt off. 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

0: Five times a day, weekdays. She's going to do it again on Monday at 8 a.m. Trying to put a grand in your hand. $1,000 could be yours. Oh, man, all of you that, you know, you're still dealing with the fallout from Spirit, just have some patience, man. I know I've been seeing several stories about people who are trying to switch their tickets over, and some people are having to pay double than what they paid before as Spirit starts to dismantle. Months-long process of dismantling this airline after they what they call the biggest collapse in a generation. And, of course, Spirit Airlines said a filing that the budget for unwinding the airline would be about $217 million. What? I mean, wouldn't it have been cheaper just to help them survive? And then what about the tens of thousands of customers and the 17,000 employees? Man. But if you're trying to handle your situation with Spirit, just be patient, all right? Just be patient. I'm Tony Moore. More Tony, if you say that thing backwards, man, when we get back to it, we got King George, Tony Braxton, a little bit of Patti LaBelle, 112, and more as we get ready to jump off the 4 o'clock hour on Hot 106.5.
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0: Atlanta's Hot 106.5, the Soul of Duval. I'm Tony Moore giving you the biggest stories of the week. And today, finally saw the Michael movie, and I had one question. And Robin Roberts asked Janet this a while ago.
1: Why do y'all call him Joseph?
2: Oh, I can't believe you're asking me this. 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I remember when I had called him Daddy, and he said, no, you call me Joseph. I'm Joseph to you. I never said it again.
0: Ooh, child. Back in the day, you liked the guy dealt with if you called your parent by his or her first name. But listen, how much money has this movie raked in? I'm going to tell you coming up in about 7, 8 minutes.

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0: day, weekdays, Monday morning, 8 a.m. She will do it again. Is this weather crazy enough for you guys yet or not? Because I'm just saying, it was like 100 degrees the other day. Today, we're only looking for a high of 78 and a high of 78 for your Mother's Day as well. So I won't call it a chilly Mother's Day weekend, but definitely not as hot as it was earlier this week. Good gosh, what a drop. This weather's just weird. Hey, listen, do not forget that Touch a Truck is back. And we want you guys to join us for the end of the school year Touch a Truck block party. May 16th, kids and adults, you know you love it. Let that inner kid come out. You can get up close with all kinds of big trucks, emergency vehicles, and construction equipment. Something really cool and fun to do with your kids, too. So come on out, all right? Hey, listen, when we get back to it, I've got Belle Biv DeVoe, a little bit of Erykah Badu, Common, Teddy Pendergrass, and more, all right? 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
6: I know somebody that got into an accident. I asked him, did he call somebody? He said, I called my mom. I said, I ain't talking about your mom. Did you call somebody? He told me no. I asked him, why not? He told me he don't think he have a case. I said, what, you went to law school, son? You ain't supposed to know. You supposed to call. Tell me what happened. He said he was on the expressway. He was speeding. I asked him how fast he was going. He told me.

0: I'm Action News Jax anchor Tanika Hughes. A lot happens in a day, and every day at 5, we get you caught up on the big stories.
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600. Sharon with Duval, DD in the morning. 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Erykah Badu and Common, didn't they date?

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1065. Shola Duvall with Didi in the morning, paying your bills 5 times a day. She's going to do it again on Monday at 8 a.m. So, yep, $1,000 could definitely be yours. Hey, listen, shout out to everybody who got their hands on October London, Layla Hathaway, and Eric Benet tickets for Mother's Day tomorrow. Jacksonville Center for the Performing Arts, that's going to be the place to be. So, congratulations to all of you who won your tickets from us. And coming up, speaking of mothers, Beyonce was one proud mama at the Met Gala this week. That's on the way right here on Hot 106.5. The Soul of Duval.

0: 106.9. Cheryl Duvall. Do you in the morning paying your bills? Five times a day, weekdays, Monday, 8 a.m. She'll do it again. Hey, listen, shouts out to Rihanna. She looked absolutely gorgeous at the Met Gala. Have you guys seen the picture of her with Cardi B and Beyonce? And Beyonce, one proud mama after returning to the Met Gala after a 10-year absence.
1: It feels surreal because my daughter's here. She looks so beautiful. This is incredible to be able to share it with her. And I think she looks so incredible. She is ready.
0: She was most definitely ready. Blue Ivy was shutting that down. Okay, period. Jay-Z was there. The Carters were out in full force. Gotta love it. Got to love it. Good times. And welcome back, Beyonce. I promise you, Act 3, the announcement is around the corner. She's doing a whole lot. She outside. All right, listen, when we get back to it, gonna do Robin Thicke, a little bit of Michael Jackson, The Whispers, and more, okay? 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

It's High 106.5, the show of Duval with Dee Dee in the morning. Paying your bills 5 times a day, weekdays. And yeah, Monday, 8 a.m., that's your next chance to get the hookup. She's going to put a grand in your hand 5 times a day, all right? Hey, listen, Michael Jackson, Michael, the movie, you have to see it. Almost at $500 million worldwide. The moment that Chris Brown had with him and the moment that didn't happen between Chris Brown and Michael Jackson, coming up.

0: Time, 106.5. The Solar Duval. I'm telling you more, giving you the biggest stories every week and today. And again, shouts out to Chris Brown. Dropped his Brown album yesterday. The cover, reminiscent of Michael Jackson's Thriller. Have you heard about the moment that didn't happen between Chris Brown and Michael Jackson?
1: I was on the phone, so I got the phone. And he's like, please hold for Michael Jackson. And I was like, okay, cool. So then I waited for maybe like 2 minutes. I was like, hey, yo, get on the phone. So then he actually got on the phone. Hello? Hello? I was like, hello? I was like, man, it's crazy. Michael Jackson just called me for my birthday, man. So that was good. And then the thing that made me really emotional was I was supposed to go see him the day he died. Like at the Staples Center, he was rehearsing for
2: this tour.
1: Yeah. And me and Jamie Foxx were supposed to actually go to the venue and just watch the he wanted to show us the show. And I was like, man, so I'm just waiting, anxious. And then from there, they was like, well, he's sick today. I don't think he's going to come in. And then I saw on TV.
2: Wow.
1: And I was devastated.
0: Man, we all were. Wow, what a story. I'm telling you, what a story. But the Jackson brothers have confirmed that, in their opinion, Chris Brown is the only thing that's touching Michael Jackson in today's world of artists. So there you go. Enough said. We don't have to talk about it anymore. But man, what a story. I'm Toni Moore. We're going to jump off the 6 o'clock hour when we get back on Hot 106.5.
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96.9. So we'll do all with Dee Dee in the morning. Paying your bills five times a day, weekdays. Monday, 8 a.m. She'll do it again, okay? $1,000 could be yours. Tony Moore giving you the biggest stories of the week and today. Two people were wilding out this week. Between Nick Cannon and Ray J. Nick Cannon coming up.

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0: is Hot 106.5. Soul Duval and Tony Moore give you the biggest stories of the week. And today, hey, listen, on this app keyword winning weekend, Chris Brown and Usher tickets up for grabs. They could be yours. Nick Cannon had everybody scratching their heads this week when he said that his 15-year-old twins, his son is dating, and he encourages it, but his daughter, not so much.
1: There's certain type of individuals that you want to keep your daughter away from. My son, it's a different conversation when he's going out into the dating.
0: Come on, Nick. We know you don't want your daughter dating anybody like you. Just say that. Tell the truth.

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0: 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Monday morning, 8 a.m. She's going to do it again. $1,000 can most definitely be yours. Duval, what up, though? I'm Tony Moore. But Tony, if you say this thing backwards, man, hanging out with you on this, not only a Mother's Day weekend, but also app keyword winning weekend. You got Chris Brown and Usher tickets up for grabs. So you're listening out for that keyword. Send it back on the app when you hear it. And the tickets could be yours. Hey, always local. Just wanted to share this information with you guys. They're saying that an estimated 1,800 Floridians are expected to receive dental care at no cost. All right. In Jacksonville. So the Florida Dental Association is set to offer free dental care right here in Jacks. And I think last time, I can't remember where they did it last. Well, in 2025, it was held in Daytona Beach. So, well, this year, it's going to be at the Prime Osborne Convention Center on Friday, May 15th and Saturday, May 16th. So the event is on a first come, first serve basis. So you're encouraged to arrive early, all right? So basically, they are announcing its annual Florida Mission of Mercy event, and it's coming to the First Coast right here in May, okay? So they describe the event as a way for an estimated 1,800 Floridians to receive relief from the pain and infection of untreated dental disease at no cost to you. All right. At no cost to you. So the care that patients receive last year was valued around $2 million, just to give you an idea of what they're set to do come the weekend of May 15th and May 16th. All right. Prime Osborne Convention Center, if you need that care, make sure you show up, all right? I'm Tony Moore. More Tony, if you say that thing backwards, man, I told you there was one other person cutting up this week. Ray J, ooh-wee. Why he had us all scratching our heads when we get back to it right here on Hot 106.5.
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5: 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I said, what, you went to law school, son? You ain't supposed to know. You supposed to call. Tell me what happened. He said he was on the expressway. He was speeding. I asked him how fast he was going. He told me.

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0: 1065. The soul of Duval. I'm telling you more. Giving you the biggest stories of the week and today. And I told you guys that there were two people on the naughty list this week, and that was Nick Cannon and Ray J. Ray J, because of his interview with Cam Newton, where they disclosed his body count.
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2: 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These are 10,000 different people. Mm. It's at like 12, 5.

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0: 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The soul of Duval and Tony Moore jumping off the 7 o'clock hour. Dame Dash. Can't stop talking about Beyonce tried to clear up that rumor that he was chasing her at one point, but he said,
1: I don't care about Beyonce. She was a kid to me. I wasn't even thinking about Beyonce. I was running behind like Giselle and Naomi Campbell. Like, it was different. She was a kid to me. I was running with like, I was looking at women. We knew her when she was 16, so I couldn't unsee her at 16. It's still hard for me to unsee her at 16.
0: Dame Dash, but then you said that you were looking at Kelly Rowland, and how old was Aaliyah?

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0: 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Monday, 8 a.m., that's when she's going to do it again. $1,000 could most definitely be yours. Hey, listen, I'm Tony Moore. More Tony, if you say that name backwards, man. Satonia live on Instagram. Satonia on Facebook and Twitter. Yep, that's my government. All right. Give me a follow. I'll follow you back. We can be friends. I love it here. Okay, listen. Are there any proms tonight? Because good gosh, I know it is prom season, but I don't want to see another headline like I did about the shooting that happened at the after party, after prom, okay? Can we do it safely, young people? Can we, please? Like, we want to go to prom and then make it back, yeah? Let's just be safe. I don't know if there are any proms this weekend. I believe there are, but y'all just be safe, all right? Just be safe, okay? Listen, I'm Tony Moore. More Tony, if you say that thing backwards, Ja Rule, Ashanti, and more on the way. And don't forget, Hot 106.5 FM.com. That's where you can enter for your chance to win tickets to all the concerts we got, okay? 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
8: 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He told me he don't think he have a case. I said, what, you went to law school, son? You ain't supposed to know. You supposed to call. Tell me what happened. He said he was on the expressway. He was speeding. I asked him how fast he was going. He told

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1065. 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

0: 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She'll give you the first keyword then, and then you'll get another one at 10 o'clock, noon, 2 p.m., and then 5 p.m. If they don't leave Vanessa Bryant alone, OMG. So this week, they had the girl pregnant again and remarrying again. Vanessa said, which is it? Which is it? Hey, I know she's still mourning Kobe. Leave the girl alone, okay? Leave her alone. And this was just after Gigi's birthday. Come on. Come on, man. Come on. All right, listen. We're almost done. Club Hot's coming up at 9 o'clock. Got to get you ready for it. We got one more hour to go, all right? Y'all know it's going to be jam-packed, too. Right here on Hot 106.5. Duval, what up, though?
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3: Body. He said, I called my mom. I said, I ain't talking about your mom. Did you call somebody? He told me no. I asked him why not. He told me he don't think he have a case. I said, what, you went to law school, son? You ain't supposed to know. You supposed to call. Tell me what happened. He said he was on the expressway. He was speeding. I asked him how fast he was going. He told

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